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With your very own RJ Jasmine.

Alrighty, everyone. So now it's time for us to say bye-bye to all of you. Inshallah, we'll catch you tomorrow. Kal suna nahi bhulega. 2-4, apna bahut sara khayal rakhiega. This has been me, Jasmine. I'm saying goodbye. Take care. And Allah Hafiz, leaving you with a wonderful song, Jiana Jaya by Fakhir.

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Alright, Ray friends, a very good evening and assalamu alaikum and welcome to the show. This is very much me, myself and I. Jump it, stop it. Hitting the airways with a noisy night. So stay tuned. 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

Well, Ray Prancel, welcome back to the Ebsa Radio. Going in with Enrique, Pitbull, and J-Lo. Here we go. Explaining yourself. They wanted you smaller.

sorry, I'm not sorry. This whole show today is dedicated to Saba, one of my radio friends. She keeps texting on my show on 3636. So Saba, aaj tamam aapke naam. 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

AL Lockdown. Good evening, everyone, and welcome to the show. We're going to go into a back-to-back touch. Turn up the volume. Come on. You've got one last chance. Good evening.

Today, the 30th, you guys are going to be surprised. Anyway, stay tuned to the Emerson Radio 100 Pakistan. This is what life is all about. Utrao Chadao, right? Stay tuned.

stopping you on that ground. So anyway, stay tuned. I'll be coming in with the gold rate details also on the time. You'll be surprised. 28, 29, the gold went real low. Like 12,000 something it went down on the 28th, and then on the 29th, another 800 was dropped.

Dietary Friends. I'm going to be tempering it down a little bit because I've got to go in for a commercial break, and we're going to be paying our respects also. Natasha Khan and, of course, Fakhar Mahmood, Abdul Kamla.

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0: Alright, Ray friends, welcome back to the Evaso Radio 100 Pakistan. Like I mentioned earlier, gold price in Pakistan rises again as of September 30th, 2026. The price of gold and silver in Pakistan and the global market are now on the upward climb after a massive drop, like I mentioned, on the 28th, 29th. Yes, the gold rate went real low, around 12,000 something, and then on the yesterday, another 800 was dropped, right? But today, the price for 24 karat gold per tola increased by ₹4,300, bringing it to a new rate, and that is 4,41,636. Similarly, the price for 10 grams of 24 karat gold also took a hike by ₹3,686, setting it to a new price that is 3,78,631. Also, the price for 10 grams of 24 karat gold also saw a rise by ₹3,379, and now it's being sold for ₹3,47,091. Similarly, the price for silver also followed the same trend. The price for 24 karat silver also saw a hike of ₹20. Now it's available for 6,578. Similarly, the price for 10 grams of silver moved upwards at ₹17, and now it's reached to 5,639. So this is what life is all about when it comes to gold.
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right, Ray France, our second last song for this evening. Jahedra, of course, I'm a big one of my personal favorites. 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